0: Honey, I know that you waited,
1: that you wait, wait.
0: Honey, I'm really tryna feel it,
1: tryna feel it.
0: Honey, I know that you waited,
1: that you wait, wait.
0: Honey.

catch no feelings. Catch, yeah, honey, honey. Would you be my honey? 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